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In the sound of frenzy on this one, Breakout. All coming, Us the Machines once again, absolutely killing at the moment. Awesome label, can't check.

Cranky Dave, Kitchen Raving with our best friend Reds. Loving the tunes, wicked stuff, nice one, guys. That's you. Tanky Dave and Reds. Kitchen Raving, misbehaving, that's what we like to hear.

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Nice one, mate. 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Nice one, G. And a Kingy. Big love, brother.

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1: 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Hey!

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Come unlock them big bad centrefold pages tonight.

got something for his family. Get your lug on. It's the next track. Listen to the words. Oh, it made me laugh when I got it. Large up everyone over there, 883 TV this morning. E16 Smithy Dynamo D, has been a while. Hopefully I might see you this Saturday, you know where.

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1: Everybody wants to be a DJ. Not because they love music. Not because they spent years searching for sounds, studying records, understanding a crowd,

made by a logo. A playlist isn't a personality. Pressing sync doesn't create a story. When the lights go down and nobody cares who you are, only the music remains. Everybody wants the stage. Everybody wants the recognition. Everybody wants to be seen. But very few want to spend years

Charlie Sims on the route to the airport for his stag do. Enjoy, mate. Once again, out to Arlie Sims. Enjoy your stag, mate. And don't forget, if you need a DJ for the wedding, Down the Man, you did, mate. Hit me up tomorrow and I'll tell you more about it, all right? Out to Down the Man. Going New Zealand, loving the flavours. Once again, out to Banksy. 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Make me real.

I'm liking the new version as well. Large up Louis H, Ben Fleet, Eddie and Penge. Out to Pete, out to Leah, out to Dino, Harold Wood. Mr. Johnny Nosebag, out to Candice as well, Jilly Jolly, Matt the Beard, Andrew D and the wife Alice, John and all the boys in blue, out to everyone up there, Sunderland as well.

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I'm terrible. And I see him out and about all the time. Once again, out to Mr. Disco Dan. I do hope you enjoyed yourself. Hey, he's going to kill me next time I'm out.

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I know the chairs have been off their fizzle this morning. Off the heezy.

happens to be DJ Anthony P. This is MC Everson Allen. And we always tune in. Cutting my dapper down when it comes to breakbeat music. Listen up. Tune in. Turn on. No bother dropouts. Watch this. Centerforce Radio. Just a mashup.

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Yeah, no, no, you're fine. Yeah. Yeah. 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Now's good. 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Yeah, what's going on? Uh-huh. 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

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Early mornings, Johnny C in the hot seat. It's the underground sound. The original. Massive shout out to everyone I bumped into at Electric Ballrooms on Saturday. Always a pleasure.

first hour has absolutely flown by. 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Morning shouts if you're just joining us. 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Not long now, you'll be home soon. Looks like it's going to be another nice day today as well. 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

That's who I am. That's who I am. The acid man. That's who I am. That's who I am.

and the Bug Jam, or those of you that are already there. Don't forget, catch the Centerfalls team in the main arena, 8 p.m. Saturday night. Those of you that were there last year. What a turnout that was. Hoping to see a lot of you on the dance floor on Saturday night. Not sure if I'm going to be able to make it yet, just trying to juggle a few things around. I know all the Centerfalls team are going to be there. You've got an amazing lineup of DJs.

yeah, a couple of changes to today's schedule. Drew J in at 2 o'clock for Andy Manston, and then you've got

Also, a Hall of Fame show. Big shout to West End DJ, all the guys down there, out to Gavin, all the crew. Get yourselves down now. Hall of Fame later on a Centrefold's favourite.

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the original. We're still the best. Santa Fools Radio. Bananas in the hot seat. All the way through till 10 o'clock this morning. Come on. 0977 09 333 the number.

Harry the driver. Morning shouts going out to Dizzy. Sending shouts out to her. Grace Jones, off to see Soul to Soul tonight at Crystal Palace. And sending morning shouts out to Steve. Welcome along. Fernandez kickstarting your Friday. In for Max Isaac this morning. A slight change of schedule this week. The boys are feeling a little bit tired after 16 hours in Ibiza. Master Pasha making his Ocean

well and truly on. I know there's loads of you. It's another sold out affair from Centre Halls. We have round about 7 to 8 weeks to go until we all touch down, until we all make our annual pilgrimage to that little island. But it's our island. Not long to go until the Tenerife weekend. And since there's not long to go until the Tenerife weekend, I know the next one here is a favourite of Mr. Pasha's. The next one, 1977.

looking forward to seeing loads of you as we have some fun in the sun. Out to the Ellis Scaffold here, boys, this morning. Going out to the Beer Monster Dino, sending shouts out to Elaine and Martin this morning. Out to JJ and the admins. Line

muscles. Morning shouts going out to the 154. Sending shouts out to the Uncle Mikey. Oh yeah. Sending morning shouts out to the 938. Out to the 997 this morning.

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Max Isaac's looking a lot taller, and Max Isaac's looking a lot better looking, actually. It's Fernandez filling in for Max Isaac this morning. A slight change of schedule. The boys have just got home from Ibiza, so Fernandez is taking care of things. All the way through till 10. Max Isaac with you 10 till midday this morning. And we are back on the other side. Time to kickstart that weekend. We're going to bring it up a touch.

very good friend of mine. Sending one of these shouts out to Wayne and Martine, out to the Enfield crew. I'll tell you what, that is one of my favourite things I absolutely love. When you just bump into people that you haven't seen for years and it's like you've never been apart. Sending one of these shouts out to Wayne, great to see you. I'll see you in a minute.

to bring it in from the top. And then we'll see you on the other side as we move into the final hour. It's Max Fernandez kickstarting your Friday morning. We're with you to the hours of 10. And if you well and truly know me, my favourite of all time has got to be, it's the Ivory Queen of Soul, Tina Marie. She's going to see you through to the top. Don't go anywhere. Don't touch that dial. Friday mornings powered by ITS. All the tools you need.

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0: morning, Farmer. He's making his way to Rejoice. 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Some man.
1: Hi, baby.
0: Oh, no. Listen, everyone was doubting you this morning. Not me, mate.
1: No, I missed you all.
0: Sending shouts out to Louis, Stuart, Archie, Neil, Daniel Holiday, living the dream in Canvey Island.
1: That's cool.

show this morning. I've been Max Fernandez. If you haven't enjoyed the show this morning, I've been Max Isaac, right? Listen, I'll be back same time, same place next weekend. Fernandez signing out. Max Isaac's going to fill you in about his school trip. We're signing out. We're going to leave you with an absolute Fernandez anthem. Many thanks for joining me today, whatever you're up to for the rest of the weekend. Stay, take care. Have a good one. And make sure you keep it centre force. We're out of here.

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That's a magical place out there, isn't it? Add to Mark the Groat as well for taking us on the tour out there. Tour the Groat. Bella Boo, how you doing, Bella? Add to the James in Basingstoke this morning. Easy to Dan, how you

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I don't know, I'm sore this morning. 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

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Looking forward to seeing it new in Rejoice later on. I bet

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once again, add to Lee in his bowling shoes. He's meant to be working, mate, not bowling, but each to their own, eh? To the Pat Novak, Kelly No Telly, Cheltenham crew, add to the part-time AD, add to the Dave leader as well. All the Dubai Hammers there locked in. Mickey Shan, how you doing, mate? 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I wish, I wish. Add to the cabbie with

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10: Yes, people, welcome back on the other side. 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
13: So good afternoon, guys. How have we been? It's been a long while, hasn't it? 3 weeks, I believe. It's good to be back, though. I ain't gonna lie. I'm so

And so we're going to give you 1 hour today. Back from Ibiza, I just said that, didn't I? 1 hour today, remixes. These are pretty much unreleased remixes that are due out or haven't come out at all yet. And of course, Attitude Dots Phil will give you some dirty beats to get you back in the mood. Starting off with this one, Waste, Fill My Needs. Rouge and Cash Only on a remix of this one. This is coming out on Tool Room in about end of September, I believe. Beats all the way today, guys. Loads of good beats. It's good to be back. You want to get your shouts out, you know what you need to do. 07709333883. I've just seen how many messages I've got. Wow. Oh, I love you lot. 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

them bangers. 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Paul in Leeds, locked in, locked on. I missed you too, guys. I ain't gonna lie. Yes, Andy, Filthy Friday, get in. So, guys, have you seen my new dog? 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So cute. Called Bertie. See him on my socials. I mean, it's like, it's to die for, guys. It's so lovely.

Andy Manston, live on Centre Force.

next year. 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Very exciting. I'll leave it there, yeah? 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

0: and see to the missus. Sarah J locked in, locked on. Spill. No beans to be spilled. Just keep an eye out. We might be announcing soon anyway. Shouts out to the mighty Crin, locked in, locked on. Easy G locked in. Yes, Mr. Manston. How good was I, Beefa? It was off the scale.
1: 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It's an Andy Manston

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How you been, mate, anyway? 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

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Hi, Andy. Do you still have any big bangers for us? Happy Gardeners, Devon Kane. Loads of big bangers today, guys. I ain't joking. No, guys, more exclusive stuff up and coming. Literally this hour, pretty much nothing has come out. I've got the special one lined up in a couple of tracks that definitely no one else has got apart from me and the lady that made it.

afternoon, mate. 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That's a fishing term, guys, before you start thinking we're being rude. Dougal Lock from the Hole, locked in, locked on. What about a bit of bread there, son? Bit of bread? Or is it dog biscuit? Proper talking fishing now, aren't we? West Ham Wilson locked in. Nice. Loving the set today. Oi, oi, you too, mate. Andy Madsen, Centerville, 88.3. Back on your airways. Filthy Fridays. We are back, guys.

0: a bed release. 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Shout out to Kane. Couple drinks with the tunes. Get up. Oh, guys. Special beats coming this.
1: It's an Andy Manston exclusive.
0: This is beautiful.

Happy birthday for the Wednesday. You, Richardson. That was the old days, mate. 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Lola and Daisy Designs just say, yeah, send it to me, guys. How do we get my address here? FaceTime me. 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I never see the messages. Send me your address or your... Oh, I just take a picture of your phone number, won't I? Is that serious, Lady Lola? You're going to send me a dog bowl?

0: shouts out to all the Centerpools family and everyone else who's locked in. Loving the tunes from Andy and Joe in Blackpool. Dean in Cambridge locked in. Mate, that's a bit more like it, isn't it? That's a cutie, mate. Everyone's sending me dog pictures now, but I don't mind that. What dog is that? Pretty Boy Roy locked in. And Slippery Sharon, leave it out, guys. Sonny Romford, loving the tune. Slippery Sharon! I think I've said that before, haven't I?
1: Centerpools!

the guys. Who's looking forward to a bit of filth then? It's been a while, isn't it? Yeah? What are you thinking? Gonna go like groovy filth today. Then we'll see where we go. Hi, and you can see an IB for Clockwork on our honeymoon. Much love, Mandy and Dean, aka Mundine. Good to see you guys.

and James. And obviously, forgot to say congratulations to my not-so-baby boy anymore for graduating from Northumbria University, getting his first with honours in business. Alex Manston, I love you, boy. Can't wait to see you tomorrow as well, mate. Happy belated birthday. Was Bertie a birthday gift? No, guys. Julie, we just decided we wanted a dog, basically. So we acted on an impulse, decided at 10 o'clock yesterday morning, went out and bought it at 2. That's it. Simples. That's Semi B locked in. Top shelf business. You know, bro. Yes, Andy, Clegg and Cy Green. A massive shout out to you. 5 to 8 Clockwell was special. Who rocked the dance floor? Mark and Rayleigh, he certainly did, guys. Are you ready, guys? Weapon incoming.

Anyway, Ian Dury, wasn't it? My name is Tricky Dicky. I come from Billericay. There we go. Love the exclusive mixes from Dorsey. Thank you, brother. All exclusive, these guys.

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guys, hour two. We are back in the building. Dr. Filth is back on the decks. We're going to give you 1 hour. Brand spanking new dirty beats. Going to groove it today with some plinky plonky beats. If you was in 528 after party at 528, me and Owen went on a mad one. We did a Twisted Filth set and it was absolutely naughty if you're in there, weren't it? Good, guys.

0: guys. We're going to go field bangers, aren't we? Shouts out to Sure Build lads in High Wycombe Locks in. Genie Crew checking in. Out to you guys hitting 500 deals this month. Yeah, boy.
1: Sense of Four.

picnic is that? Foggy old Essex, Coronet Essex boy, locked on. I met Mandy in Ibiza. Oh, stop it. Cease and desist. Was that a real message? Coded there, mate, really. I don't really get it. Oh, Mandy, is that someone that just said they met me in Ibiza? I don't know. So, please, can we have more Twisted Filth events next year? Of course we can, guys. Oh, Timmy and Tommy. That's a beautiful dog, that Chesterfield Staley.

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I'm going to put this out there. 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

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I used to live in Walthamstow, guys. That is where I'm born and bred. 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

Shouts out Spencer and Kerry in Wittering. Shouts out to Miller Crew on tour in Benidorm. Locked in, locked on. Ollie Jenkins, Chertsey, locked in.

you can imagine. Strikes again. Hi, mate. Give a shout out to The Edge and Lee Clam finally. Enjoy. Here he is, Lanzarote. Edgeman. After a delay at Birmingham, the curse of Pedro. What's he done now? What's he done now? Is my number one stalker now? I'm just letting some of my social media life. What do we call her? A troll, isn't it? We called her.

Hot Dogs too, by the way. That's that Justin locked in, beat Nevin Wells. Andy Madison said of course 88.3, 1 hour of brand spanking new beats.

rain on the roof today. 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Ricky O'Neill locks in, locks on. Have a great birthday, brother. Thank you, mate. Is that the bearded Brummies? Yeah, boy.

Congratulations, Shelly, locked in, locked on in Somerset. Locked in, Mr. Madsen, with the boy, Woody Cockapoo. All the best, Jimmy the Sparks. Harlow Massive. Ah, oh, that's a bit.

clinky plonky noises today, didn't I? 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Lovely to meet you guys. It's nice to put names to the faces, and I know the accountant's gonna have a moan up and say, "You never remember me when you see me." 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

0: basically, mate, it's illegal for you to drive. 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
0: One is 5 and one is 4.5. I'm like, is that bad? 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So I've got my new glasses coming this week. Panic over. I've got 9-month-old greyhound called Ralph. Would he be able to bring... able to bring it anywhere? 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My mother-in-law's dog is called Ralph, and he's beautiful. So, guys, listen, we're still running 90 minutes behind. I better start getting through these messages and stop talking, eh? Dan the Brussels, Griffin Locking, Locked On. Big up the Miller boys. About to hit the... Benny Strip is that. Locked In, Locked On. Centre Force, massive.

What's that say? Shouts out to Vic Elliot. I'm not. The weekend is here. The sun is shining. Manston's bringing a filth. Happy Friday, people. Come on.

Not to that's Bruno. Yeah, boy. Oldham is Harlow. Locked in, locked on. Loving the dogs, guys. Shouts out to Healy's, Bristol Beach, in Newquay, Andy. Oi, oi, oi, oi. What breed is Bruno the dog? I don't know. My dog's called Bertie, mate. Turn it up. And here he is, Mr. Johnny Blanchard. He's a dirty old dog anyway, isn't he?

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Here he is, Arnie. Nick, he looks a bit like the old Owen in that picture. What's going on now? Owen from 3 years ago, you know what I mean, didn't you? Big Friday shouts out to my dog 15 game baby from Cub, Emma Page. Now someone sent me some random sunbathing pictures from

Here we go, mate. Shout out to the birthday boy, Oliver 21, last Sunday on his way to Celtic Manor, the Gold Shenanigans with Abby, Adam and Lisa. Enjoy, my son. So, guys, just over 2 minutes. It's gone so quick, isn't it?

gone so quick today. I could carry on today. So I want to say a massive thank you to everybody got involved in the show today. We've overclocked the system with all the doggy pictures, but you know what? So what? That was fun, wasn't it? Pick a new animal next week. Want to say a massive thank you, guys, to everyone that got involved in the show today. And it's good to be back. I'm not just saying that. I have missed you. Last week, I was back home last week.

till 11:30, I believe. Got loads and loads of gigs coming up over August. So we'll festival season, innit? We'll have a chat about every week what I've got coming up. Enjoy your weekend, guys. Have a great one. And signing, Andy Madison, signing out. Heading over to Sam's Supplier. See you same time, same place next.

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0: That's to be back in the country. Although literally the UK is about as hot as everywhere else.

it is sold out. It's going to sell out by this evening. Weather Garden City tomorrow. You got myself. Call the car. Alex P is playing.

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I've been flying back and forth. 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It ain't round the corner, but it's been a lot of fun. A lot of fun. Thank you to Castle Club for having me. What a sick venue that is. So this week is the first week I'm actually going to be in the country since like May. Well, kind of the first week.

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I kind of feel like it's always dull in Aberdeen. 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I've played a few times. I mean, the parties were good. The weather was a bit dull. Is it Aberdeen or is that big, massive, long bridge? Am I right in saying that?

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I like the e-scooters in Tenerife. Last time I was in Tenerife, I was like, do you know what? I'll just get the e-scooters everywhere, yeah? 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Rather than getting a taxi, I was just jumping on them. I looked at my bank balance when I come out. I was like, I've done 60 quid. I was like, how have I done 60 quid in e-scooters? I was like, what? I thought these things were meant to be cheap.

about 2 weeks ago. Have I not been on the radio since then? That can't be right. Wow. Big shout out to everyone that made it down there. Absolutely ram jam sold out affair. That was a wicked party.

Shouts out to Holly Dembo. We'll see you tomorrow. Analog Ibiza Samfest. Wedding Garden City. Shouts to Hilly as well. Big up Triple F Jerome.

poster for Southend. I am, though. We're just announcing it a little bit later. I don't think I was meant to tell everyone that I was playing. They wanted to hold it back. Don't worry about a thing. She drink coffee, see light. She drink tea, see light. And I can't believe, see light. Yeah, the Southend crew. Southeast Dance Festival. They got Millwall Cole locked in. That's a bit of a copy and paste there, though, mate. Daniel Holiday's locked in on Canvey Island. He's not living the dream, though. He's on the seafront eating spicy chicken wings. Yes, mate, you've really turned a corner. Good to have you back, Sam. Big up Womble Rich. Thank you, mate.

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I didn't really announce it, but I thought I'd tell you about it afterwards. I played at a festival called Swingathon. I headlined the festival. We had a Swingathon crew. That was an eye-opener. Chase! She drink coffee. She drink tea. Loved it. What a bunch of fun people.

little announcement then. What are you doing on Saturday the 22nd of August? I have mentioned it a little bit. But Saturday the 22nd of August is the next instalment of the Analog Pop-Up Summer Series. And you know where we're coming to the next stop? Brighton.

sessions. We're doing a massive evening sunset party. It starts at 6 p.m. but we're also going to do a pre-party prior to that, just up the road. It's going to be a sick day, this one. Saturday the 22nd of August. It's only 3 weeks away. It's really last minute. But here's the announcement.

22nd of August, 3 weeks' time. I hope you can make it. Road trip. Oy, oy. And the venue is right on the beach. Right there, right on the seafront, on the beach there.

Before that, of course, tomorrow all roads lead to Welling Garden City. They are beef at Sandfest. Analog, pop up all day. It's a garden party. This is going to be mad tomorrow. There's less than 50 tickets and it's going to sell out. It'll sell out by tonight. Master Pasha is down there. Alex P's playing the Ibiza set. Pull the cut, sweet ass. Chris Jones, myself, Sam Supplier in the building. It's going to be mad. Two p.m. until 10 p.m. tomorrow. Barbecue and everything. Come on. Also, tomorrow night, I'm also playing in Northampton. Not till 3 a.m. though. At Elysium in Northampton tomorrow night. Oh, here's a good thing. I just announced it on Instagram. Are you an up-and-coming DJ? Or do you know an up-and-coming DJ? Because Ministry of Sound have given me this great opportunity. It's about the sixth time we've done it now. They've asked me to find some sick up-and-coming DJs to play at Ministry of Sound on Friday, the 14th of August. There's only two rules to it, okay? You've got to be over 18, and you can never have played in either Ministry of Sound's main arenas ever before. So it doesn't matter if you've only ever played in your bedroom or wherever. Do you want the opportunity to play? All you've got to do is go onto Instagram or TikTok and tag myself, Sam Supplier, and Ministry of Sound in one of your mixes or videos of you mixing. And let's see if we can enter you. Over the past six events, we've got nearly 60 DJs that have managed to play in Ministry. And then some of them have took that video footage, so they've been playing in Ibiza off the back of it. Clubs and shows all across the UK. It really, really works well. It's a great opportunity. So if you know anyone or you are an up-and-coming DJ, you've never played in Ministry of Sound before, it's a great opportunity. It's for Friday the 14th of August, the Future Citizens event. Tag me in the mix this week. It doesn't have to be right now, but just during the week, any time before like Tuesday, because we might cut it off by then. And let's see if we can get you playing. What a sick opportunity. We got Ministry of Sound.

0: every bad boy needs a good girl.
1: So this tune right here is Clooney and Prosper. Uh-huh. It's called Good Girl, and this is currently the number one record in the world on Beatport.

friends with Sweet Ass since I was about 14, 15 years old. So I'm absolutely over the moon that I can sign one of his records to my label. I really, there's nothing more than I want than to get my mate into the Beatport Top 100. I really do.

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Yeah, Luke.

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We got Colette and Tommy saying we might come tomorrow, Welling Garden, see any tickets left. There is less than 50. Go on to Skiddle really, really quickly. Oh. Type in analog. You know what? When Sweet Ass plays this tomorrow, everybody erupt as well, please. We need to get a sick video of him playing it at the garden party in Welling Garden City tomorrow.

Bayer right now. Big shout, brother. We got the old Northern Line crew. Oi, oi, oi. We got Dan Corsi. All right, and this is a brand new one from Todd Terry. Freeze Records. This one is entitled Here We Go Again. See what you think. Brand new from Todd.

Yeah, Justin in Manchester said, I'll send you a mix soon. Wicked, mate. Let's see if we can get you playing at Ministry of Sound. Long as it's before about Tuesday, I think that might be the cut-off point. Be quick.

Dreyer. Hey, Sam, this license track should be number one on Beatport, not the other one. They got John T, they got the Hotel Ravers. I pre-ordered that plate license when I bought Ordinary World. How sick is that? Big up Womble Rich. Absolutely love that. Thank you, mate. Big shouts. We got Ordinary World to number 14 on Beatport. How sick's that as well? Big up Eddie Hypno. Lee B tuned in. Big up the

Remind me about that. You're going to have to remind me. Yeah, Christina. That's everyone's reaching analog. The summer garden party tomorrow, 2 p.m. until 10 p.m. Hertfordshire Welling Garden. Last tickets on Skiddle. Alex P playing an Ibiza set. Master Passion's there. Pulled the cutter myself, Sam Supply, loads more. It's a massive lineup.

at a Swingathon festival. We could have come along and hung out. Yeah, AJ, we got Fran. You missed out. It was actually really sick. I loved it.

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It's called Houseboy. Chat to Jay, Satu, Alex. We got a crew of

0: is a banger. Shout out to a Craigo in France. In France? I don't know what that is. Get another tune on.
1: Oh. No, I don't. No, I don't. Me neither. I don't smoke cigarettes. I don't smoke cigars.

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I'm not giving it out or show. 07709 333 883. 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Who's to send that old school iron apple flyer then? They're ECR. Garage Heaven, Iron Apple, Spot Club, come on. I actually remember that night somehow. That is a wicked picture. Thanks.

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1: Gassiest. Sam, are you coming to Cornwall this summer? At all, big up Paula G. Do you know what? The date that they gave me, I couldn't do. And we tried to swap it, and then I couldn't do that one. So it's not looking likely, unfortunately, which I'm gutted about.
2: Together.
1: First summer I ain't been Cornwall in years.
2: House music has always had a peaceful crowd.
1: That's anyone driving in the sunshine right now.
2: Just for the music.

0: Should we get a golden oldie on then? Should we get this week's golden oldie? I'm going to do something different for this week's golden oldie. Something different. Something totally different for this week's golden oldie.
1: Sam's golden oldie. To know where you're going, then you gotta know where you come from.
0: Let's mix it.

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1: Hey, thumbs up or thumbs up or thumbs down for this week's Golden Oldie. What are we saying? 07709 333 883. Thumbs up or thumbs down? I told you it was different. Roof just said, "Aye, this is my first concert as well." Nice. I always remember, yeah, when I went to the concert, people were wearing different.

0: DJ revolves it.
1: David B said, can you mix out of it? Do you know what? I was going to play a different kind of a tune next. I could have mixed out of it, actually. I didn't think that through. It went out of time, though, but that wasn't even me.
0: Yo, Ice. Get out of here. Word to your mother, mother, your mother, your mother, your mother, your mother.
1: But you know what?
0: Mother, your mother.
1: There's another one just about a few years after this.
0: Your mother.
1: A few years after.
0: Your mother, your mother, your mother, your mother.
1: But I'm not even going to call it a golden oldie. Do you know what I'm going to call it?
0: Your mother, your mother, your mother.
2: This week's guilty pleasure.
0: Your mother, your mother. Your mother, your mother, your mother, your mother, your mother, your mother.
3: Informer, you know, say that I'm a snow me, I go blam. I'll keep bum bum damn. Take the man that say that I'm a
1: Remembers. Fire emoji if you...

Reminds me of Party in the Park. When they all mugged us off and we were in pens. Whoa, so you're thinking, how was he in pens? Mate! It's a good day though.

This tune actually, yeah, reminds me of Only Fools and Horses. You know, there's a scene in Only Fools and Horses where I think Rodney gets married and Del's reflecting back and he goes a little bit sad, like he's losing his brother. Do you know the scene I'm talking about? I don't know why I've just told you that.

I just announced it earlier on in the show as well. The next Adderlock pop-up is in Brighton. It's on the 22nd of August. Only a few weeks away. 22nd of August. If you want to come down to Brighton for the day, it's right on the seafront. On the

Tickets for that just got on early birds today. They're only £7. And those ones aren't on Skiddle, though. They're on Eventbrite. Be really, really quick. Grab one of them. They're going to go up to like £20 or something when we announce.

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The tickets aren't on sale yet, but save the date. I am going to do an end of summer boat party on the River Thames. The last one was absolute carnage. Matt! Saturday, the 19th of September, okay?

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0: Even though I've been down for so long, I've always done the right thing.
1: We have some funny conversations during the air breaks that we can never repeat.

And a massive shout out to the Rejoice crew, of course, in Tenerife. If you're in Rejoice, make some noise, let's do it. Hi to Lee, big shout out Scott, out to JL and Nils. There's Avenue Large in Rejoice.

Chloe. Bexler in Newmarket signing in today. Welcome to you. That's a Dawn Dow in the house. Good evening, Dawn. All right, so Chris and Carly in Black Friars as well. I'm going to try and catch up with some of these texts. There's loads in the inbox. Letting the music do the talking tonight, right?

told you, Ralph, Harry and JoJo as well. Big Friday night shout out to Cats, loving the tunes, welcome to you. And a hi to Mel and Liam McGilford. Griffin family signing in, loving this tune.

massive shout, hope you're good. And a warm welcome to Simon and Sandy in Mercia.

Turby in the house. Welcome to the Friday Gang. Ambulance Chris signing in and joining us. Welcome, Sleppy Gang. Congratulations, mate. Just passed

Massive show incoming at the hours of 9 o'clock. DJ Hype, Chris Paul, Chalky White in the house. Hall of Fame show is incoming. Friday nights on the centerfolds, they hit different, right?

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9: Okay. 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Right, I just want to make a dedication. This goes out to the Randall. 2 years ago, we lost you, brother. But tonight's show is all about you, mate.
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0: Big shout to the Astoria crew, assemble!
1: Don't forget a big shout out to Charlotte, the queen. How you doing, baby girl?
0: Oi, oi. Big shout out to Cheryl, the Mixcloud TV crew. Mr. Willow out of Gary Clark, good to see you, mate. Melanie, who else we got?
1: Chris is going to do the TV and I'm going to do the normal one.
0: Oh, yes, sir.

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0: they feeling, Chris?
1: They're feeling pretty good. Hall of Fame show, Chris Paul, DJ Hype, Chalky White, Danny Lyons. Yeah, yeah. Come on, come on. Have you got your tickets for the Astoria reunion yet? You got until the end of this show to get them. Otherwise, I'm coming round now.
2: And I'm coming round.

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House and Classics. The Sandoval Scent is going to be out of control. Yeah, yeah. House and Classics. Grab your ticket if you haven't got one. That's next week.

0: 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I cannot remember the name, is it?
1: Out of Sherelle, DJ Loki, out of Big Bill on the Mixcloud TV, out of Miranda, how you doing Miranda, Missy 92, John Fernandez, oi oi, my brother, good to see you mate. Edpa, I wonder who that is. Out of Laura B, Melanie, good to see ya. Looks to me like the crew have assembled. Yeah, yeah.
0: Of course they're assembling me. It's Friday night, isn't it?
1: Friday night, mate.

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We don't take requests. 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
1: DJ Hype.
2: Do you want to say hello? DJ Hype's going to say hello.
0: You are so... Hi, listeners. Hi, listeners.
3: Are you ready? When am I going on? I'll be doing Jungle as selected by Chris Paul. Sorry, requested. It'll be like old school kind of vibe after the hardcore. Stay locked. Hi, Chris Paul. Jokey White family. Shout out to Danny Lyons. Love you, bro.
0: What could possibly go wrong?
2: You're not bad at this radio stuff, right? You know, you should do this now and then. Maybe a talk show.
1: Oh, yeah.
3: I'm a bit shy.
1: Don't let him go on a talk show.
3: Mate, if I talk, you won't get a word in. Not even you, Chalky.
2: Don't sign him off. Seriously, when he says you won't get a word in, you won't get a word in.
3: He ain't joking.
2: But the stories are always interesting. I got it's like that 20-minute interview you were doing, weren't it, mate? Remember that?
3: You know what annoyed me about that? The first question that woman asked was, how did you get into this music? I want you to go, show me where I'm not in it. There before it.
2: Yeah, but you took an hour and a half to tell them, didn't you, mate? Me and Chalky was sitting there waiting for you to finish.
3: Mate, when I started, it was all fields.

0: love you guys. I can't wait to see Bo. Hurry up!
1: Get out to Laura the, I'm not doing the trio tonight, but I'll do my best. Pennywise, baby. Oi, oi! Got a big shout out, so let's get out to my orange crew in the house. Oi, oi! Out of there.
0: Hurt me!
1: Out of there. August 29th, Orange. Get your tickets. There's only a few left. I want to see you all there. And don't forget, this week, House and Classics, Centre Force. The Centre Force Centre is going to be out of control. Get your ticket, House and Classics.

0: I'm a lady.
1: Not a lady, you're lazy. He invites me up and then he goes up the pub when I'm on.
0: Oi, there's a lot more going on up the pub.

0: I'm talking about you, Chris, not to you.
1: Let me see those hands in the air. That's not unusual.
2: My hands are in the air.
1: That's not unusual.

0: Did he tell you how much he's cost me in traffic fines? Did he tell you?
1: I know, it's a lot of
0: money. Directions.
1: No.
0: No, you can't defend yourself.
1: No, he can't, because I was in the car.
0: We were going to the cause, the three of us, right?
1: Yep.
0: Hype took us completely the wrong way. I know the way, he says. We ended up going down the under the tunnel. Got lost, came back. No one told me you had to pay a toll.
1: How much did it cost you?
0: 150 quid. Instead of £1.50. Thanks, Hype.
1: Well, you do live in America, mate.
2: This is why he's doing out on it, because he's like, he's got all these parking bills to pay. So please, people, get down there, support the cause. It's for a good cause. He wins the whole way in. Well, I pay that ticket and that ticket. I said, I don't even drive anymore. I don't know.
1: I love that answer.
2: Yeah, Orange at the out on it, Astoria reunion, aka pay for Chris's parking tickets.
0: Yeah, because you ain't giving me a discount, are you? No.
3: I do give you a discount.
0: You do give me a discount. Right.
1: They're having a dispute in here. I'm staying out of it.
0: Are we moaning a bit too much? Sorry, let's get back to the music. Sorry about that. It's him. He starts. Hype.

0: Yeah, yeah. Yeah, yeah. Hurt me, hurt me. All right, I'm going to hurt you right now.
1: I think it's time to make a full burn.
0: Hold tight, JK.
2: You can make yourself useful and make a cup of tea or something. No, no, that's all right. So I'll do it.
0: Oi, don't ruin the day, yeah?
2: What?
3: I'll make you the tea, but I'll slip something in here. You carry on the show, and I'll just make you some nice tea. And can I film you drinking it?
2: No, I don't trust you, Kev, but I don't trust you.
0: Hold tight, the tasty Woo! Firm. Hold tight, Justin in Manchester. How you doing? Mr. Cook and Son. Oi, oi!

0: These two, I'll tell you what. Danny, you need to get back in here and sort them out.
1: To make a slot burn.
2: Oh, dear. Can't help it.
1: I think it's time to make a slot burn.
2: We just end up misbehaving, me and him.

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1: 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Love this tune. It's so vicious. It's almost spiteful to play. Yeah, yeah. Come down.
2: Yes, Veggie Man, you tell him, mate. Stop the fighting. These two, eh? Hold tight, Ray and Sarah and Salford. Decorating crew. Oi, oi!

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It's the only place where I feel young. I'm the young whippersnapper in this crew. A mere 58. Baby. You're 58 already. Just a baby.

0: Last one from me. I'm handing over to DJ Hype because he's hanging around. All restless. Eager. Are you eager? One.
1: Oh, you've got to turn you on.
0: Stand by for the DJ Hype. What you got for us today, mate? You can talk over it. They can hear you.
2: Then I've got a shout.
0: No, you haven't got
2: you
0: a shout.
2: You can hear that?
0: Yeah, they can hear you.
2: I can't hear it.
0: Oh, you don't have to hear it. They can hear you.
2: I can't hear you.
0: Yeah, they can hear
2: you. I'm doing it.

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1: Thank God Danny Lyons turned
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1: up.
0: My headphones are still plugged in. You've unplugged my headphones. Bye. Bye.
2: He invites me up.
3: Says I'm only going to do half an hour.
2: And I'm like, you sure? And then he hugs the decks. Remember, everyone, it's a worthy cause. Orange at Outernet. When is it, Chris? No, not when's the date. When you got to get your parking ticket paid by? August 29th, Outernet. 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Kind of hardcore to Jungle Era.

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0: I said, hurt me, hurt.

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0: Got to send a big shout out to the ballerina, old tight Charlotte. We got Missy. We got Love's Music.
1: 31 seconds.
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Gotta send a big shout out to Daryl B. Out to the Winterbourne Arms crew. The wicked sounds of DJ Hype taking you through Friday night. And everything's alright.

Big old Leader Hammer. Old title of family locked in sway. Big old Johnny P out to Becky. DJ Hype on a Friday night, come on. Old tight Chris Paul, big up Jewel King. We're raving inside.

We have John Fernandez. Hold tight to Friday Night Reavers. Come on. The Wicked Sam for DJ Hype taking you through. We got the RB inside.

0: going to be the last one from me. Chris Paul, Danny Hines, Chalky White. I made the original of this 30 years ago, 1996. This one, Peace, Love and Unity, this is my 2026 remix. Out later this year, hands up to heaven for Fats, Randall, anyone you lost. 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

0: Friday nights never sounded so good. So good, it's so good, it's so good, it's so good.
1: Hey!
0: Friday night feeling.
1: Friday night feeling. Friday night feeling.

I send a massive shout out to our Lindsay Ward tonight, saying just got home from a quiet night in. I love that girl. Hope you're well. Massive shout out to Duncan Disorderly, out to Andy S and all